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All right, roll call. That one's going out to all the people who are just doing their best. Hot slob from Sylvan Esso. I'm Jesse Witten, doing my best on this Friday evening, and it's new music release day. We got a lot of great new records to talk about. Today's release roster is what we call in the biz a doozy. There's a lot of great records out. We're going to talk about them. Also played you some Jane's Addiction and Jack White to start the 6 o'clock hour. Hi. How you doing? We're going to have some fun together before Alicia Sweeney comes back with a full hour of Colorado music discovery. And, of course, then the fun will continue just with her manning the boards. We've got some Vince Staples coming up next. This album is a very big deal. It's his first as an independent artist after fulfilling his major label contract. And he said that it has made a difference. His major label was asking him to be a little bit more straightforward rap in his music. And he has more to offer. He contains multitudes. So he's leaning into a lot of different sounds and influences on this record. Here's a song, Blackberry Marmalade, on Indie 102.3.

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3: Independently Colorado.

You notice how that new song from Leon Bridges has this kind of effortlessly cool but danceable sound? It might be the influence of its producers. It's two-thirds of the band Jungle helping Leon Bridges capture this sound on this brand-new record that will see completion in September. I mean, it's recorded. It's entirely finished. It's just they're releasing it in pieces, and it will be complete in September. Heard it here first on 80-102-3, though. It's next to a Band of Horses, who were just coming through Colorado, and Vince Staples with some brand new music, and he still has a show to come here in Colorado. That's going to be at Fillmore Auditorium on November 11th, but of course, we have our concert calendar at indie1023.org, so you can make a plan and make sure you're not missing out on anything. We do our part to make sure you don't miss out on live shows by having our giveaways page up right now. This is a cool one. We got some emails about this because here first on 80-102-3, though, it's next to a Band of Horses, who were just coming through Colorado, and Vince Staples with some brand new music, and he still has a show to come here in Colorado. That's going to be at Fillmore Auditorium on November 11th, but of course, we have our concert calendar at indie1023.org, so you can make a plan and make sure you're not missing out on anything. We do our part to make sure you don't miss out on live shows by having our giveaways page up right now. This is a cool one. We got some emails about this because one of the best shows you can see, Shovels and Rope. This husband and wife

0: is up there on our website, indie1023.org, right now, so you can get yourself entered to win. Stick around. 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
1: 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Next Tuesday at Red Rocks, Nathaniel Rateliff with the Colorado Symphony and Lucius. 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

0: That is Joby Riccio, and they're a part of the Colorado music scene. If you make music here, if you share your art here, you're part of our team. They used to live in Morrison, Colorado. I say used to, because now they're in Nashville, Tennessee. And if you have asked me my thoughts on the music scene one time, you know how I feel about Nashville. Bums me out. So many talented Colorado musicians specifically moved to Nashville for their careers. You can be a full-time living musician in Nashville, and it's really hard in Denver. We're so high cost of living, but our musical industry infrastructure just isn't quite there. There's not a lot of management. There's not a lot of sync representatives here. You can't really make a living wage as a musician as easily in Colorado as you can in Nashville. And I'm bummed about it. So I hope one day we have worked on our musical infrastructure enough, we have supported our Colorado music scene enough, that musicians like Joby Riccio can come right back to us. Either way, we're going to celebrate their new music. That's the love of the song on Indie 102.3. Enough about my thoughts on the music scene. Go celebrate these Colorado artists that we're showcasing this month as a part of the Local 303 at indie1023.org. Then click Local 303 and all the info is right there. I also played you some Haim and St. Paul and the Broken Bones. Had Tori Amos in there as well. Are you going to go see Tori Amos? I hear that is a legendary live performance. It's going to be on August 20th at Red Rocks, so just a few days away at this point. Jesse Witten here on Indie 102.3. New music continues. In fact, it's new music release day, and I'll talk about some of those new albums in just a little bit.
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new from Julia Jacklin. It's Indie 102.3, and we're looking forward to that show. It's interesting, though. You're going to have to make a distinct choice. Halloween, a lot of people have traditions. I love a trick-or-treater, but she's spending Halloween with us. She's going to be at Gothic Theater on October 31st, so maybe trick-or-treaters, and then we go to the show. It's kind of an early one, though, so we're gonna have to make a plan for that. That's the new song, Get Away From Me, I Think I'll Love You Soon. Next to James and Robin on your Friday, August 14th. So many incredible albums out today. We've got a new one from Get Down Services, that UK duo that makes us dance and laugh. That's what I find with this new album, Massive Champion. We also have that new record from Phoebe Bridgers. Jason played a deeper song off of that new record earlier today, and we have a new one from Howdy with two V's, if you're trying to look it up. The new record's called Big World, and I have the new song Try, Try, Try. Happy new music release day on Indie 102.3.

You got the Womack Sisters on Indy 102.3. It's listener-supported music, and you've got the chance to see them live. A couple chances. They're going to be at the Junkyard on August 20th, and then playing Dillon Amphitheater on August 21st. And I got to say, Dillon Reservoir, the amphitheater is right next to the reservoir, and the reservoir's it's rough on water. Not a lot of water in the reservoir right now, but there is some, and it is still a gorgeous place to see a show. So that's coming up on August 21st, if you want to check that out live. That was the song Chauffeur on Listener Supported. Thank you for that, by the way. Indy 102.3, next to Morrissey and Lord Huron to start the 7 o'clock hour on your Friday night. And it is New Music Release Day. A ton of great records just dropped. I'm just going to talk about some more of those in a little bit. But this album is 1 week old and has delivered me my favorite song of the year. Currently my favorite song of the year, definitely. It has taken the reins of everything else, and I wake up singing it. I'm obsessed. And not enough people are talking about how the chorus is a direct lift from a classic Lobo track. So there's history in this song, but they've completely remade the actual verses and meat of the track itself. It's an artist named Q Marsden, depending on where you're looking. But the track is Hey There, I Have a Compulsive Complex. It's pop perfection here on Indy 102.3.

0: It's brand new music with Human Again, the song from Genesis Owusu. And this artist is from Australia. So it's a big deal when they actually make it to North America. There's some good news, bad news there. He will be coming to North America, but there's no Colorado shows. But you know what? He's going a long way. We can maybe meet him where he is. Maybe you could go see him in Seattle November 8th. Baby's All Right in Brooklyn on November 12th. That is such a great little venue in Brooklyn. A lot of great dance parties happen there. Actually, that's two nights, November 12th and 13th. So maybe let's take a trip to New York together. We can see this Australian genius in person. It's Genesis Owusu next to Hozier and Manu Dibango and Iron and Wine. That is a big, healthy set of listener-supported music. And you can find the real-time playlist at indie1023.org if you need the details. And I'm Jesse Witten. Hi, your friend on this Friday night, ahead of Alicia Sweeney coming back for a full hour of Colorado music at 9 tonight. So stick around, a little Ray LaMontagne to lift your spirits on this Friday evening.
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It's The Jungle, their new record, Sunshine, on Indie 102.3. And we had a beautiful sunny morning, a little bit rain today. It looks like that's going to continue. We've got a little cooler temperatures, getting down to even 80 degrees tomorrow with some rain. Sunday, kicking it in the 80s still. And then early next week, we're getting right back up to those burning 90-plus degree days here in Colorado. So the sunshine is returning. I'm Jesse Witten on Indie 102.3. Happy Friday evening. I'm getting on some new music from Thundercat, and while Jungle just released their new album and then they're going on a tour in support of all this new music, including a stop in Denver, in fact two nights at Red Rocks next month, we're so delighted to have them. Thundercat is not following that beautiful example. They released this incredible new album, Distracted, and they are going on a tour, but not a Colorado stop. Here's the thing, though. You've got us, Indie 102.3, and we're going to give you the music, even if he's not going to be here live. And if he does come here, we'll let you know if that changes. This is Funny Friends working with ASAP Rocky on Indie 102.3.

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Time is a Bomb from Metric. That's a new song from their latest album. It's next to Jimmy Cliff and J-Som on your Friday night, getting some badly needed rain. But Jason said something earlier on the Discord where all the indie insiders hang out, the folks who donate to support their listening to Indie 1023. He said he's delighted that we're finally getting rain, but why does it all have to be at once? My house got flooded, y'all. It's a crazy day of rain. It should be a little bit more mellow tomorrow. No flash flooding anticipated, but we'll see what happens. It's Colorado after all. And I'm Jesse Witten, keeping the music flowing with some Pigeon up next, getting us far away from this too hot or too rainy weather. Though I'm sure Miami has its own problems. This is Miami on Indie 102.3.

0: That's Devin Gilfillian. New music out of Nashville, Tennessee, with his new song, Black Dog Rabbit Hole. That album dropped just about a month and a half ago, and we get to hear it live on October 1st. It's going to be a tough night, though. There's a lot of great shows in town. Beck's going to be at Red Rocks, but he'll also be in Fort Collins the next night, October 2nd, playing the Armory. And I'm Jesse Witten. You can see for yourself, the playlist and the concert calendar are all at indie1023.org. So you don't need me, but I hope you want me. We're spending the rest of our Friday together before Alicia Sweeney gets in to play us a full hour of Colorado music. But I'm going to play you some brand new stuff. This band, New Constellations, we're going to be presenting their show coming up in Denver. So we're really excited about this one. It's going to be really good live. Going to be at Meow Wolf on October 27th. But the new track, Hot Blooded, is coming up in just a second on Indie 1023.
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0: to hear Colorado music every hour of every day on Indy 102.3, if only because they sound so good. That's Sarah Cahoon. Got a lot of roots here in Colorado. Raised here, a couple siblings who are also musicians. That's the new track, Pulling Up Roots, next to Turnstile, XTC, and New Constellations, who have their show coming up at Meow Wolf on October 27th. That's presented by Indy 102.3. Jesse Witten, sticking around on your Friday night with some more Colorado music. We're going to hear Nathaniel Rateliff and the Night Sweats. I always love that on kind of like a cloudy, moody evening. And then we're going to get the anger out. We've got some Echo Vandal queued up too. So stick around. Indy 102.3, made possible with listener support. 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

Echo Vandal on Indie 102.3. And I feel like she made this record for me. It's called Looking for People to Unfollow. And you might have noticed I was on vacation last week. And what a vacation it was. I sat on my uncle's couch and combed through my Instagram. This album's called Looking for People to Unfollow. And that is so my experience. I am a hobbyist potter. So every few months I have this new style that I really want to try and this whole new vision for who I am as a potter. So I follow and unfollow and refollow all different potters every couple months. And it drives my husband crazy, especially when we do it on vacation. So that's how I spent my summer vacation. Echo Vandal wrote my soundtrack. And she's got a show coming up at Globe Hall this October. It is painfully sold out. That is a huge talent to be in such a small room. But you can hear it on Indie 102.3. I'm Jesse Witten. It's been a blast hanging out. But Alicia Sweeney's got to take over. She's got a full hour of Colorado music to discover with you. I'm looking forward to this weekend, though. I'm going to LCD Sound System on Sunday. They're going to be there Saturday and Sunday. But if you're on the Sunday night crew and you see a very pale redhead, it might be me. It might not, but odds are it might be me. So I was going to play some LCD Sound System, and I thought this might even be better. It's Iggy Pop's Sunday. Looking forward to the day. 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
8: 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More local music on Indy 1023. You're getting a full hour starting now. My name is Alicia, back with you. And hello, great to be hanging out, bringing you some wonderful Colorado debuts this hour and some new local music that we are excited about. Stick around. We're going to be hearing from Modern Leisure, who's dropping a new music video for the single I'm going to share with you. We're going to hear from the Almost Tiny Desk contest winner, Lauren Freehoff. We've got a couple live songs, including one from the Mañanas, new music from Edison, and here is former Colorado artist Hercules and Love Affair, putting out a new EP on July 14th. Playing it for the first time on More from the Local 303. And the Colorado connection is that Andy Butler, the mastermind and producer behind this project, he was born and raised here in Denver, growing up as a part of our local music scene before he headed out to New York City. Here is the new song, My Journey, on Indy 1023. Welcome to the show.

Modern Leisure, new music from them, Tied in a Knot. It's been quite some time since we've had a new single from them, and they're dropping the music video on Monday for this song. There's like a clowny vibe to it. I'm so here for it. My name's Alicia, and when I was in preschool, I drew a clown puppet that we all were supposed to do as a class, and mine won the ribbon at the art show, the blue ribbon. Yeah. So I'm excited about that clown one. Hey, Chisme in there as well with Where I'm Going. That's Josh and his wife, Josh, formerly of the band Los Mocochetes. We heard Kayla Marquis and Hercules in Love Affair. Starting off the show, we've got our playlist at indie1023.org. That's also where you go if you're a Colorado musician and you want to submit your music to us. Coming up soon, we're going to be hearing from Blake Brown and the American Dust Choir, who is back in Colorado. Anna Moon and the Stars, who we premiered last week, and a new song from her upcoming release. And now it's Pretty Lights, also back with new music. This one is Where Are You Going, to kick off this next set of all Colorado music during more from the Local 303.

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4: I didn't get it, did I?

Colorado music for you all hour long. It's Indie 102.3. That's Blake Brown and the American Dust Choir with the new single, Want It Back. And you can catch Blake Brown Sunday at Levitt Pavilion as far as the upcoming dates that Blake is playing across Colorado. Anna Moon and the Stars with Father's Daughter from the upcoming release. Pretty Lights from the new one, A Trip Through Time. Fantastic. It has been a long time since we have gotten some new music from Pretty Lights. And this one is out, and it's going to be on a full 45-song release, because, yes, it's been that long, a 45-song release that'll officially come out on Derek Vincent Smith, a.k.a. Pretty Lights' birthday in November. So we'll share more then. Hey, next for you is artist Lauren Freehoff. She was on the television show The Voice, did pretty darn good on it, and also did pretty darn good in this year's Tiny Desk contest. And she performed at the Tiny Desk Contest Tour just about a month ago at Gothic Theater. Up next, this song that really put her on the map with NPR audiences like you guys here at Indie 102.3. This is your All Colorado Music Show. More from the Local 303. My name's Alicia. Keep hanging.

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0: music from Colorado band Edison. It is Million Horses on Indy 102.3. Welcome back, Sarah Slayton and the gang. Hey, Big Dopes and Lauren Freehoff in there too. And thank you for listening to Indy 102.3. Got a couple live recordings for you next. A band called Foxes who put out a live record of Cracked. And also the Mañanas here with Sad Umbrella.
1: This song is called Sad Umbrella.

0: That's the song Oblivion, and you can find it on Cracked Live, the new release that came out on July 31st from longtime band Foxes. They say they have put out a full-length live video experience for this new release. They say it transforms the album into an audio-visual performance. So you can check that out online. Hey, coming up next is Jael, who has her Blooming Hearts Club record coming out soon. We'll also be hearing from Fort Collins artist Eve Kaufman, and I'll be debuting a couple other musicians, including a new song by Waxpool.
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You're hearing it first on Indy 102.3. The record officially comes out called Zora in October. Eve Kaufman also played for you with Every Mile and Better by Jael from the upcoming Blooming Hearts Club. 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Again, that's indy1023.org. Concert calendar is over there, too. My name's Alicia. 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

Hey, it's Jason Thomas. 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

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Here's a moment of silence, bring it back to the art. Mind blowing, it's a classical part. A Zamrock, a hip hop, an eternity spark. Yeah, it's the way that I'm on the ring.

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That's Sylvan Esso, new track called Hot Slob. They have two shows coming up at the Ogden Theater in March. Yeah, March of 2027. I think they announced those last month and it felt like it was so far away, but March 2027, it'll be here before we know it, right? Get Down Services also in the set. They put out that record just yesterday. It's called Massive Champion. So more from that band out there for you to dig into. The Radiator is what we played from at Get Down Services. I'm Jason Thomas here to play some music for you until 2 o'clock on this Saturday afternoon. Noah Kahn right now, an artist that came through Denver just last weekend for a couple of shows at Coors Field. Here is Doors.

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Yeah, Johnny Cash did some pretty memorable covers there at the end of his career. That's one of them, Personal Jesus, the Depeche Mode classic here on Indie 102.3. St. Paul and the Broken Bones, also with Fall Moon. Colorado band Dead Pioneers right now, and not just Dead Pioneers. Jason Williamson is the featured voice on this track. Jason, you might know from the band Sleaford Mods. It's a very, very recognizable voice. So, yeah, Dead Pioneers, this is The Worst Among Us. New music here on Indie 102.3.

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His name is Thundercat, and if you hear that name and you think of the old 80s after school cartoon, I'm pretty sure that's where his name came from. Funny Friends featuring A$AP Rocky, new music from the great Thundercat here on Indie 102.3. Phoebe Bridgers right now, who released this record yesterday. Yeah, one of the most anticipated records of 2026. Some glowing reviews. You can find those all over the place right now. And I would say this is another standout on the record from Phoebe Bridgers. Here is Bobby, brand new music here on Indie 102.3.

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1: New music starts now.

A new track from Kelsey Lou. We heard Cutting Off the Head of a Ghost and Supergrass right before that. That's such a good song from 1999. We heard Pumping on Your Stereo. Okay, King Gizzard's Field of Vision Festival is happening this weekend in what they call Buena Vista, Colorado. You get 3-hour sets from King Gizzard every night, including tonight and tomorrow night. And I'm looking at the lineup for the rest of today. The band Witch is playing, Blood Incantation if you need some metal in your life. And this band playing a late night set tonight. This is La Luz. Here is Strange World here on Indie 102.3.

Lots of featured local artists this month. Sarah Cahoon, based in Seattle these days, but she grew up in Littleton, and this new record sounds really good. So we're going to claim Sarah Cahoon as one of ours for the local 303 feature here in August. We heard Say Something and that new record from Sarah Cahoon coming out at the end of the month. I've missed you all these years. Julia Jacklin right now, who's going to be playing for us on Halloween at the Gothic Theater. This is Get Away From Me, I Think I'll Love You Soon here on Indie 102.3.

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a new track from Vince Staples, who launched a show on Netflix a couple of years ago. And I mentioned this the other day. In the description for the show on Netflix, they describe Vince Staples as kind of famous and sort of rich. So that's out there on Netflix if you want to check that out. He's playing for us at the Fillmore here in Denver coming up in November. Blackberry Marmalade, the new song right there from Vince Staples. If you enjoy the voice of Hamilton Lighthouser, well, here you go. His band, The Walkmen, some early stuff in the band. This is We've Been Had here on Listener Supported Indie 102.3.

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a new track from Genesis Owusu, and we love having artists like that in our lives. And what I mean by that is when we see that Genesis Owusu has new music on the way, or, you know, we check our inbox and there's a brand new song from Genesis Owusu, we know it's going to be good. We know we're going to like it. We know it's going to sound great on the radio, like that song that we just played, Human Again. So, yeah, keep them coming, Genesis Owusu. Here is a new one from Cage the Elephant for you on this early Saturday afternoon here on Indie 102.3. This is Beaches in Tennessee.

Yeah, that's a jam right there. So many good songs on that first record from the Stone Roses, and that's one of them, Fool's Gold from 1989, and Jay Somm right before that. Big fan of Jimmy Eat World, so some major Jimmy Eat World flavor on that song that came out last year. She added that flavor by having Jim Adkins of Jimmy Eat World feature on that song. We heard Float from Jay Somm. Here is a new one from Rostam, an artist that many of us know from Vampire Weekend. Here is a new song of his called Back of a Truck here on Indie 102.3.

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A new song from Tao, who we know from Tao and the Get Down, Stay Down. This new record, it's just Tao, T-H-A-O. But she's not alone on that new song. That one features Toon Yards and the Linda Lindas, Sick of the Times. Brand new track right there from Tao. A few weeks ago, we did an informal poll here. We were asking some of our listeners for their song of the summer. And this is a song that kept coming up. People wouldn't stop mentioning this one. This is from UK band Pigeon. Here is Miami here on Indie 102.3.

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Jungle with a new track called The Wave, and Run DMC right before that. If we're ever having a conversation about cover songs that you think are better than the original, or cover songs that you prefer over the original, that's going to be one of the first songs that I throw into the conversation. Run DMC, their version of Walk This Way, with a little help from Steven Tyler on that version from 1986, and Dominic Fike in there as well with Baby Doll. Here's Tunde Adebimpe, the voice of TV on the Radio. This is from his solo record that came out last year, The Black Bolts. Here is God Knows, here on Indie 102.3.

Local music from Joby Riccio. That track, it's local, it's topical, getting into some real life stuff in that song, Wildfire Season, right there from Joby Riccio, an artist that we're featuring here in August. And a great way to learn more about Joby Riccio and the rest of the featured artists here in August is to check out the Local 303 section. 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Click on Local 303. Here's music from Goose. They have a bunch of shows here in Colorado coming up at the end of the month and into early September. Here is a new song called Good to Be.

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The Womack Sisters, a band playing Denver on Thursday. They're going to be at the Junkyard with La Lome and the Sacred Souls. Chauffeur, we heard from the Womack Sisters. Also played Kevin Morby and the great Joni Mitchell here on Indie 102.3. I'm Jason Thomas, back at it tomorrow evening at 6 o'clock. You will hear Brand New Music Show here first. Make some time for it if you can. Sean Lucero is coming up next, and the great Bell and Sebastian right now from Scotland. Here is Step Into My Office, Baby, here on Indie 102.3. See ya.

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That is new by Magi Merlin. It is called Pixie. It is music you discovered here on Listener Supported. That's you. Indie 1023. The Cure before that with a very classic one, Jumping Someone Else's Train. King Tuff at the top of the hour with Twisted on a Train. And if you want to see the whole train of songs that we played beforehand, you know you can always go to our real-time playlist on the website at indie1023.org or on the Colorado Public Radio app that you do have on your phone, right? Yes, I'm trying to give you a guilt trip if you don't already have it, but I know you probably already do. Dana here, filling in for the next hour before the Punk Yard starts. I've got that new one by Weezer coming in a bit. This is Gene Dawson, Prize Fighter.

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Well, hello, m'lady. That is Colorado music by m'lady. Name of the song is Not Your Girlfriend. Not only one of our featured local 303 artists for the month of August, but that is the artist you will be seeing at our next local 303 meetup, August 31st at Bar 404. Join us, won't you? Oasis before that, some Weezer, some Grizzly Bear, and Gene Dawson at the top. It is Dana Myers, and listen, I know it's been a little wet outside. Things should be clearing up a little bit. I think the bulk of the rain is done, so if you're heading to Red Rocks for LCD Sound System, I would still be prepared for some showers, but you're going to have a good time, and the worst of it is past. So LCD Sound System and Feist and a band called Victory Land that you're going to want to discover, all happening tonight for sure. This is Jack White. We need him to come back to town now that his new album is out. It's called Frozen Charlotte. This song is Neighbors Blues.

never have nothing good.

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Modest Mouse's new album is called An Eraser and a Maze. The name of the song is Picking Dragon's Pockets, which sounds about as risky as any activity I could think of. I'm not going to recommend that you try doing that. Liz Phair before that, the Mountain Goats, Daft Punk, and Jack White at the top. It is Dana. I'm going to pretend I'm stepping away and then step right back because the Punk Yard is next starting at 6, which I am the host of. You're going to hear an hour of the loudest and fastest music that we play here on Indie 102.3. It's going to be great if you've got some rage to get out, and don't we all these days? It's going to be fun, and I hope your neighbors aren't the type who tend to report noise ordinance violations, because there will be a lot of them. This is The Verb, Lucky Man on Indie 102.3, and I'll be back with you for the Punk Yard in just a few.

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2: It's been a while since we've had a regular episode of the Punk Yard. Last week, Bob Mould took over the show. The week before, it was all Colorado Punk in honor of Colorado's 150th. The week before, it was the Frickashinas takeover in honor of their UMS set. So yeah, let's get back to regular stuff. I've got hardcore punk, pop punk, ska punk, folk punk, new punk, classic punk, punk from Colorado, punk from queer people, punk from women, punk from bands that are coming to town. Let's get into all of that. I've got the new one by Pink Shift coming up in a couple of minutes, and some classic Pennywise. After this one by The Crease Rule, this should get things started on the right note. It is Three-Way Stop by The Crease Rule, kicking off the Punk Yard on Indy 102.3.